0: Singer Cindy V has been celebrated for performing the theme song to the Golden Girls.
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0: Warren Green was born in Canada, and though he considered becoming a chemical engineer, he chose a career in radio broadcasting instead.
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0: His deep, sonorous voice helped him break into television in both Canada and Hollywood. But he truly found fame when he starred as the patriarch of the Ponderosa in Bonanza. And thanks to the popularity of that Western series, Lorne wisely decided to record a few albums of country music. 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
2: They lie in boot hills all through the West. The outlaws, the gunslingers, the Billy the Kids, and worse. Say a fellow like the coward that shot Bill Hickok in the back. There's always one like that in every time of history. Most of them were varmints, but every once in a while, in one of them, there may have lived a man. He lay face down in the desert sand, clutching a six-gun in his hand. Shot from behind, I thought he was dead.

0: of 355 on 159th Street. 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

0: These days, we think of Cher as a fashion icon, wearing Bob Mackie gowns on the Sonny and Cher comedy hour in the 70s. And turning heads with her outfits at the Academy Awards. But it turns out, she was a trendsetter from the beginning. When Sonny and Cher first visited England in the mid-60s, just as I Got You, Babe was knocking the Beatles off the top of the charts, British kids were stunned by their look. And soon, teenagers all over the UK were sporting striped pants and ruffled shirts, fur vests and bell-bottoms. Cher, timeless and memorable. I got you, babe. In so many ways. I got you, babe. 87.7, MeTV FM.
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0: truly were a musical couple. He worked for record producer Phil Spector and got her hired as a session singer. Soon, he was writing and arranging songs for them to record as a duo. I got you, baby. And as Sonny and Cher, they made a name for themselves in the 60s. But as their musical career began to wane, they took their chemistry as a couple to television and found even more success.
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Well, we did, we do, and it works for you. 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

0: Salvatore Bono was 27 when he met 16-year-old Sherilyn Sarkeesian in a Los Angeles coffee shop in 1962. Through his connections in the record business, he got her started as a session singer on recordings by the Ronettes and the Righteous Brothers. But in less than 2 years, by 1964, they had released a single of their own under the name Sonny and Cher. And by then, it was only a matter of time before this duo became international stars. I got you, babe. Enjoy Sonny and Cher. I got you, babe. It's Me TV Music.
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